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2: It doesn't matter if you love him or capital H-I-M. Just put your paws up. 'Cause you were born this way, baby.

Whether you're broke or evergreen, you're black, white, beige, Chola descent, you're Lebanese, you're Orient. Whether life's disabilities left you outcast, but leader teased, rejoice and love yourself today, cause baby, you were born this way.

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Alexander, girl, I know what you like.

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How's the castle built of people you pretend to care about? 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